0: ERF Yes, da wo du bist.
1: This is how it feels to be free, since he took the chains off of me. 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
1: 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Cause I love you so much.

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And when you walk into the room that you bring, and when you walk into the room, every heart starts

shame says you have to hide away. But shame is shattered by amazing grace.